0: It's Sunny 100.1. Get close to the end of the weekend now. I want to broach the subject, but, you know, work is coming along here pretty soon. Be along with us tomorrow to start the work week, because we'll have more chances for you to win $2,500 as we continue celebrating America's 250. The idea here is that you can take that money for an American getaway, something on the bucket list, maybe one of the national parks you've never been to. I hope you win. The first chance is always in the morning right at 8.
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1: 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This band's a good show for the summer. They're out on tour with Styx. Yeah, it's a good outdoor show. Here's Chicago.

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2: 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He's just

Sunny 100.1, the best variety of the 80s, 90s, and today. It's Rick. You ever say, who sang that song? What was the title? You can find the title and artist of every song we play at sunny100.com.

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1: 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Here's Benson Boone.

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1: Oh, hey, it's Rick O'Brien. Thank you very much for making us part of your weekend. Here's The Calling.

Sunny 100.1, Columbus's best variety of the 80s, 90s, and today. It's Rick. You getting ready for the hard-hitting, high-energy action? Columbus Lions are back home Saturday night, taking on the Jersey Bearcats. Don't miss the excitement. 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
1: 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Let's talk next. It's Celine.

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1: Yeah, I'm really glad we're a part of your weekend. Thank you very much. This station sounds pretty great at work, too, during the week. Music to get you through feeling good all day. Here's Leanne Womack.

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You can follow us on Twitter at Sunny100FM. Sam's listening in the car tonight and wherever you are too. Thank you very much for spending time here on the weekend. It's Rick and it's One Republic.

crowd. Sunny 100.1, Columbus's best variety of the 80s, 90s, and today. It's Rick. You getting ready for the hard-hitting, high-energy action? Columbus Lions are back home Saturday night, taking on the Jersey Bearcats. Don't miss the excitement. 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

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Keeping you company while you're working overnight, it's Dana McKay, and I wish I had a new online dating app story to tell you, but unfortunately, I haven't had any new likes lately on Hinge. What's your dating life like? Is it going well? I hope better than mine.

0: the best variety of the 80s, 90s, and today. Sunny 100.1. That was Kelly Clarkson, Because of You. I'm Dana McKay. You can follow me on Instagram at Dana McKay Radio. And I was just talking about how I haven't had any new likes on Hinge. I don't know what's going on. I don't get it. I'm not even matching with anyone, but I do need your help because I got some pictures done last week. And I want to post a new picture to my dating profile. I'm thinking, oh, maybe that'll help. So do you want to help pick my dating profile picture? You can go to my Instagram. You can follow me there at Dana McKay Radio. I will follow you back. And maybe the new picture will help me get some likes. And I only talk about this because every time I mention my dating life, I get a lot of messages from people who say they can relate. So apparently it's a hot topic.
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Sunny 100.1, Columbus's best variety of the 80s, 90s, and today. I'm Dana McKay. Get ready for hard-hitting, high-energy action. The Columbus Lions are back home Saturday night, taking on the Jersey Bearcats. Don't miss the excitement. Be there with Sunny 100.1. I've never seen

0: It's Sunny 100.1. Follow us on Twitter at Sunny 100FM. That was Sia and Unstoppable. It's Dana McKay, and Taylor Swift gave a speech at the Songwriters Hall of Fame induction. And she said, songwriting is the only thing she ever naturally did. And, you know, I think that says a lot. Like, if you find something that you're good at, like I'm good at chatting and talking a lot. Radio, I always say it's like the only thing I'm good at. So I love that Taylor Swift said that. Very inspiring speech from Taylor Swift, and more music is on the way.
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I'm Dana McKay. 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

Sunny 100.1, the best variety of the 80s, 90s, and today. 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

Columbus's Sunny 100.1. Did you see Disclosure Day over the weekend? I've got some stats on how Americans feel about UFOs. This is pretty interesting. That's coming up in just a few.

0: It's Sunny 100.1. It's Dana McKay. Wondering if you saw Disclosure Day over the weekend. Steven Spielberg's new movie made a ton of money. It's all about UFOs and how the government is keeping secrets from us and the cover up. It's kind of a sci-fi movie. So anyway, when it comes to UFOs and how Americans feel about them, 17% of Americans say they believe they've actually seen a UFO, and 80% of Americans believe, yeah, the government is hiding something. And last week, there was actually a big event on Capitol Hill about UFOs and all these secrets that, you know, they want to expose and get out there. I'm just so skeptical of it, though. A lot of the things I see, it just looks like a blob on radar. That could be anything.
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I'm Dana McKay. Get ready for hard-hitting, high-energy action. The Columbus Lions are back home Saturday night, taking on the Jersey Bearcats. 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
1: Which celebrities do Gen Zers most want to be like? 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
1: That's Alex Warren and Ordinary. I'm Dana McKay, and I thought this was pretty interesting. Who do 20-somethings want to be like? This is from a new YouGov poll, and Taylor Swift, LeBron James, Beyonce, do Americans want to be like them? Actually, the number one response was Zendaya. She's the one people most want to emulate. She's gone from being a child Disney star to a globally recognized movie actress and fashion icon. I gotta be honest with you, I really don't know a lot about Zendaya because I'm a Gen Xer. I do think it was kind of cute that some say they want to be like Taylor Swift. Beyonce, I'm just not a fan, you know?
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Sunny 100.1. What does it take diet-wise to be one of the best soccer players in the world? 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

0: Channing 100.1, the home of Murphy, Sam, and Jody in the morning. I'm Dana McKay, keeping you company while you are just getting up this morning or just getting out of work if you worked all night. And Lionel Messi is back playing in the 2026 World Cup. He's on the Argentina squad and set to make a historic record-extending sixth World Cup appearance. Now he's 38. His diet includes drinking yerba mate. I don't even know what that is. Eating mega calories of grains, veggies, fish, and olive oil. No processed food, but he also loves pizza. A stadium in Barcelona serves a ham and cheese pizza named after him. And his favorite pizza is tomato slices, onions, and whole olives. So that's what he has on his cheat day.
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One place I've always wanted to visit is Sedona, Arizona. 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

Sunny 100.1, Columbus's best variety of the 80s, 90s, and today. I'm Dana McKay. Get ready for hard-hitting, high-energy action. The Columbus Lions are back home Saturday night, taking on the Jersey Bearcats. Don't miss the excitement. Be there with Sunny 100.1. Oh!

Travis's Sunny 100.1. How much do you beat yourself up over a bad day or if you kind of drop the ball on something? I had a complete fail of a day the other day, and maybe this will make you feel better about your own fail of a day. So that's coming up in just a few minutes.

0: The best variety of the 80s, 90s, and today. Sunny 100.1. Thank you so much for listening. Happy Monday. I'm Dana McKay, and hopefully your Monday goes better than my Thursday did. I feel like on Thursday I had a case of the Mondays where I messed up three things. Not one, not two, but three. And I feel like that happens, though. You know, when you're working and one thing goes wrong, it's almost like it distracts you or throws you off your game, and then you mess up something else, and then you mess up something else, or you forget something because you're so distracted by the thing you screwed up. So, yeah, it is Monday. Take a deep breath. Make sure you've got your to-do list together and everything on it, and you check it twice, and hopefully it's going to be a great week. More music coming up next.
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0: 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Good morning. It's Murphy, Sam, and Jody.
1: Morning pick-me-up time.
2: Yeah, this one is World Cup related, as are most things right now that's that are not America 250 related.
1: Yeah.
2: Because World Cup going on here in the States, in Canada, and in Mexico. And one of the things going on, they're playing at different venues all over the U.S. And one of those venues is Gillette Stadium up near Boston. So the governor of Massachusetts and the Airbnb, the company Airbnb, they got together and they're providing 1,100 tickets for kids to go see the games at Gillette Stadium. There's seven different games at Gillette Stadium, and these are going out to like Boys and Girls Clubs and other community organizations that help kids. So this is something, you know, you're never going to get a chance to do.
3: It's
2: again.
3: A lifetime thing.
2: And they're providing this experience to these kids.
3: That's beautiful.
2: It's 12 to 16-year-old kids, and they're picking a few for each game and sending them. The other night, it was Haiti and Scotland.
1: Yeah.
2: So they got some kids who are native Haitians.
1: Wonderful.
2: So you get to go see the home team.
1: Yeah.
2: You're here in the U.S., and you get to go see your home team play.
1: I read some of them are in foster care?
2: Foster care as well.
1: Right.
2: So this is like, they're trying to spread this all around in Massachusetts, not just the Boston area, so that the kids, and they're providing transportation so the kids can come. They don't have to worry about nothing.
3: And you never know.
1: One experience from your childhood that's completely out of your regular world. Sometimes your world can be small when you're a child. And one little experience can open you up to, oh, there are other possibilities. Oh, my, it could turn you on to, it doesn't have to be soccer. It could turn you on to anything like transportation or, oh my gosh, I've never seen a stadium like this.
2: You haven't been to the big city.
1: Right.
2: See what's going on.
1: It can change your life because it opens your world up.
2: So that is your morning pick-me-up, part one. Part two, I think you have got to, if you have not heard Dan and Shay, the country artist, doing the national anthem. They did this at the U.S.-Paraguay game the other night, the one where we won. But this anthem is just like perfectly perfect.

0: That's beautiful.
1: Doesn't that give you goosebumps? And the camera's panning around the audience. Tom Cruise was singing at the top of his lungs.
0: Yeah, I saw that. So, you know, these are two guys that already harmonize incredibly. Yeah. And this is live, by the way.
2: Yes, but it is.
0: There was no backup track going on here.
2: Coming up next, your Hollywood Outsider.
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0: Sunny 100.1, the best variety of the 80s, 90s, and today. Good morning. It's Murphy, Sam, and Jody.
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2: We hear you. We love it. Instagram and Facebook comments rolling in. This about my mom being in the hospital and me getting used to that life, being at work sometimes and at the hospital.
3: Yeah.
2: You know,
3: it's
2: more.
3: Literally what you're doing every day.
2: I haven't seen you a lot, Murphy. Mm-hmm. Joe sent this. My mom was in the emergency room yesterday morning. We were listening to the show. This your weekend show while waiting for the doctor. It did comfort us, and we are praying for your mom too. Mom is okay, by the way. We went home for a few hours later.
3: Good.
2: So thank you for that.
3: Glad to hear that. We've had a couple of those. Even somebody who was listening who's in the same hospital, right?
2: In the hall. She and I have Kim. She's in the next, her sister is in the next unit next door, right down the hall. That's an interesting hallway too. You hear and see everything down a hall where you're going to, like an ICU.
3: It's an ICU, right?
2: Mm-hmm. Families who haven't seen each other in a long time, families who are talking about serious things, families who are saying, you need to go home and get some sleep, and then you hear some really difficult moments, too. I've never spent so much time in a hospital, and I'm learning that it is a whole other world in life.
3: It's a really sobering perspective, because you see a cross-section of just when you think your life is going bad in one day, and you see some of the other things going on around you, you have
2: you
3: perspective.
2: Realize there's everybody
3: has got does. You're so right.
2: Weight on their shoulders, really, at all times. We had also, you know, posted about the phone charger that I bought. What did I spend $17 on it in the gift shop? I don't care. Yeah. I love those ladies.
3: It wasn't as pricey as it could have been.
2: It's pink too. It's cute.
3: If you bought one in an airport, it would probably cost $80.
4: Oh yeah.
2: 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It's in the room. It's my phone charger now. But you do that for the, you know, you do. 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It was cold. 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And Rebecca sent this, what she had to buy while staying at a hospital. 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
3: or less. 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
4: Not me either.
2: Anyway, it's just, you know, you don't necessarily know what to pack when you're going to go stay with someone in the hospital. And when you're packing for it, you're not thinking about your needs.
3: Right.
2: That's one of the reasons that this is a thing.
4: Feminine products and phone chargers. Got it.
2: Coming up next, your Hollywood Outsider.
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1: 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Hey, good Monday morning. I'm Kellen, kicking off a brand new work week. 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

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Yeah,

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We are celebrating America's 250th in a big way by hooking you up with big money. I've got details right after Benson Boone.

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It's our talkback feature. 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

Money 100.1. So who should be the next James Bond? I'll tell you who actor George Clooney thinks it should be. We'll talk about it in about 7 minutes. First, it's Miley Cyrus.

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Did you know it's National Smile Power Day today? 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

Sunny 100.1. It's the 250K USA giveaway. Yes, we're celebrating America's 250th by hooking you up with big money so you can head out on the road. 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

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Sunny 100.1, get you through your Monday workday with favorites like Whitney Houston.

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The big wedding is just a couple weeks away. I can't wait. It's, of course, Taylor Swift. She's on Sunny 100.1.

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100.1. With temperatures heating up and summer on the way, you're probably wondering what actually is the ideal temperature for your home. I'll tell you. We'll talk about it after Ed Sheeran. He's on Sunny 100.1. Every

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Sunny 100.1. Don't miss Murphy, Sam, and Jody in the morning. They've got the Hollywood Outsider. They got three things you need to know today and more. So check them out. Fun begins at 5 a.m. right here on Sunny 100.1.

0: 80s, 90s, and today, sunny 100.1. Hey, good afternoon. I am Kellen, taking you through your Monday lunch break. What's for lunch today? Did you know it's National Big Boy Day today? Yeah, today pays tribute to the iconic double-decker burger and honors the creator of this American culinary delight, Bob Wyan. So go ahead, get the biggest, juiciest, cheesiest burger today. Enjoy it and keep it here on Sunny 100.1.
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on a 100.1. Did you see Rihanna and her man ASAP Rocky? They joined Knicks fans on the streets of New York City a few days ago. They celebrated that big comeback, the big Knicks win. That was cool, right? Here's Rihanna now on Sunny 100.1.

0: Sunny 100.1. If you're a big Alex Warren fan, you might want to mark your calendar now for October 2nd. He'll be performing on the Today Show. You'll have to get up bright and early. He's on now at Sunny 100.1.
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on a 100.1 from Murphy, Sam, and Jody in the morning to Rick O'Brien later this afternoon. Thanks for spending your day with us. It's the best variety of the 80s, 90s, and today. Sunny 100.1.

on a 100.1. I was watching USA play soccer on TV this past Friday, and who did the cameraman see but Katy Perry with boyfriend Justin Trudeau?

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We've got rain in the forecast over the next few days. Temperatures today right around 84 degrees. Here's Lewis Capaldi.

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Are you celebrating a birthday today? If so, I'll tell you who you share it with. 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

Sunny 100.1, the home of Murphy, Sam, and Jody in the morning. Katy Perry was part of the opening ceremonies in California for the World Cup on Friday. Well, I got hooked from Friday all the way on. I don't know if you did, too. We got a way to listen to all the matches. Have you heard about that? Let's talk in 8 minutes.

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It's Rick and Lumineers.

Sunny 100.1, Columbus's best variety of the 80s, 90s, and today. It's Rick. 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

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Samantha's listening, driving home from work, wherever you are, too. Thanks for hanging out. It's Rick and JT.

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0: Sunny 100.1 with Murphy, Sam, and Jody in the morning. Kristen's listening while she's driving home today. Thank you very much for spending time on the drive. Hopefully we make it just a little bit faster every day. She wants to hear some Pat Benatar from the 80s. We'll play her. Start up another long set next.
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Sunny 100.1, Columbus's best variety of the 80s, 90s, and today. It's Rick. You getting ready for the hard-hitting, high-energy action? Columbus Lions are back home Saturday night, taking on the Jersey Bearcats. Don't miss the excitement. 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

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Sunny 100.1. It's Rick O'Brien. Huge shout out to the brave men and women at Fort Benning. Thank you for having us on Sunny 100.1. It's a

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1: I wonder if you got out over the weekend like we did to see Steven Spielberg's Disclosure Day. 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I like that part. 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